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4: Skies will be partly cloudy tonight with a low at 55 to 60. Tomorrow, some fog in the morning, then sunshine giving way to clouds, high 72. A warm end to the week, Wednesday through Friday, look for highs around 80 to 85. 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

Sunday nights from 8 to 10 p.m., WSIG goes outlaw. It's Red Dirt Proud with J.B. Cloud. You'll hear music from artists like Cody Jinx, Tyler Childers, Brandi Carlile, plus outlaw tracks from Cody Johnson, Parker McCollum, and Chris Stapleton. On Saturday nights, we go blue, and on Sunday nights, we go red.

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1: The answer to Thursday morning's Paul Obafor Bragging Rights Breakfast Quiz question was talking to yourself out loud. We'll play again Friday morning at 7:30. 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We'll get the Friday started at 5:30 with your first look at traffic and weather. 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
6: Partly cloudy tonight with fog developing, the low 55 to 60. Tomorrow, sunshine in the morning, followed by some clouds, high 72. Partly sunny Wednesday with a high at 80. 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
1: Well, you tell me how she was when you once knew her. 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

0: Every Saturday night, we're picking and grinning with the best in bluegrass. Bill Monroe, Rhonda Vincent, Ricky Skaggs, the Steel Drivers, and more. It's banjos, fiddles, harmonies, and high lonesome sound, just the way Saturday night.
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7: Skies will be partly cloudy tonight with a low at 55 to 60. Tomorrow, some fog in the morning, then sunshine giving way to clouds, high 72. A warm end to the week, Wednesday through Friday. Look for high.

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8: Partly cloudy tonight with fog developing, the low 55 to 60. Tomorrow, sunshine in the morning, followed by some clouds, high 72. Partly sunny Wednesday with a high at 80. From the News Talk 92.1 and 550 WSBA Weather Center, I'm Frank Welch.

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1: The answer to Thursday morning's Paul Obafor Bragging Rights Breakfast Quiz question was talking to yourself out loud. We'll play again Friday morning at 7:30. Another chance to win the exclusive Bragging Rights hat. We'll get the Friday starting at 5:30 with your first look at traffic and weather. At 5:35, we're shining the spotlight on bluegrass with Les Irby and all

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4: 96.9 WSIG, Shenandoah Valley weather.
5: Partly cloudy early this morning with fog. Look for a low at 58. Later today, sunshine followed by some clouds and a high in the low 70s. Wednesday, partly sunny at 80.

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Thank you for all you do in taking on the job that most of us don't want to do. 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
2: 96.9 WSIG, Shenandoah Valley weather.
3: Partly cloudy early this morning with fog. Look for a low of 58. Later today, sunshine followed by some clouds and a high in the low 70s. Wednesday, partly sunny and 80. Thursday and Friday, sunshine and 85. From the News Talk 92.1 and 550 WSVA Weather Center, I'm Frank Welt.
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5: Partly cloudy early this morning with fog. Look for a low at 58. Later today, sunshine followed by some clouds and a high in the low 70s. Wednesday, partly sunny at 80.

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1: 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We'll play again.

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2: 96.9 WSIG, Shenandoah Valley weather.
3: Partly cloudy early this morning with fog. Look for a low at 58. Later today, sunshine followed by some clouds and a high in the low 70s. Wednesday, partly sunny and 80. Thursday and Friday, sunshine and 85. From the News Talk 92.1 and 550 WSVA Weather Center, I'm Frank Welt.
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0: 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Bill Monroe, Rhonda Vincent, Ricky Skaggs, the Steel Drivers, and more. 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
1: Hi, everyone. I'm Craig Orndorff, the host of Weekend in the Country. 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
1: 96.9 WSIG, Shenandoah Valley weather.
2: Partly cloudy early this morning with fog. Look for a low at 58. Later today, sunshine followed by some clouds and a high in the low 70s. Wednesday, partly sunny and 80.

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1: Well, happy Tuesday morning. Got a bumpy start out of the gate here on the roads. If you're traveling Interstate 81 in Harrisonburg, there's an accident at mile marker 242.4. A tractor trailer crash has the right lane and the right shoulder closed. That's northbound, 81 northbound, mile marker 242.4 in the Harrisonburg area. A tractor trailer crash has the right lane and the right shoulder closed. So heads up in that area if you're traveling through Harrisonburg on 81 northbound, mile marker 242.4. A bit of a situation going on there, so keep that in mind. Also this morning, 81 northbound in Augusta County, mile marker 210.6. We've got a tractor trailer crash there that also has the right shoulder and the right lane closed. So mile marker 210.6 in Augusta County, got a situation going on there for you this morning. And in Harrisonburg at 242.4, both had tractor trailer crashes and both right lanes and right shoulders are closed this morning. Heads up traveling in those areas. Of course, if you're seeing something, if we're not saying it, hit us up on the WSVA Traffic and News Tip Line, 540-214-2500. 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I'm in-

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1: He's a ranch hand in a pinch, man. 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

The Bellamy's Redneck Girl 504. Happy Tuesday, Real Country Morning Show. Dave Thomas on the air a bit early. Updates to the traffic situation. Good news and bad news for you on the roads this morning. Good news is in Harrisonburg, the incident we had at mile marker 242.4 has been cleared up. That is no longer on the radar, so there should be no issue traveling 81 northbound other than the construction going on there. So just keep that in mind and be careful in that area as always.

But we do have a situation still in Augusta County. Mile marker 210. Got a tractor-trailer crash that has closed the right lane and the right shoulder. 210.6 81 northbound in Augusta County. Tractor-trailer crash there. That's been going since 2:42 this morning. So that one's been a while. And it's still on the scene. So heads up. 81 northbound, mile marker 210.6. Got a situation going on there in Augusta County. Now, if you're seeing something and we're not saying it, hit us up on the WSBA Traffic and News Tip Line, 540-214-2500, and let us know. 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We're going to see a cloudy Tuesday in around the valley. Daytime high is going to be 72. Patchy fog coming in overnight tonight with a low dropping to 55. Fog likely in the morning. Otherwise, a sunny Wednesday in store. High tomorrow, 80 to 85. And then on Thursday, sunshine and 87. It's cloudy and 61 right now in Harrisonburg. 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
2: 96.9 WSIG, Shenandoah Valley weather.
3: Partly cloudy early this morning with fog. Look for a low at 58. Later today, sunshine followed by some clouds and a high in the low 70s. Wednesday, partly sunny at 80. Thursday and Friday, sunshine at 85. 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

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But I'd have said I wouldn't if I'd have just knew how saying I do was gonna screw up all of my life. Well, the first few years weren't all that bad. I'll never forget the good times we had, 'cause I'm reminded every month when I send her the child support.

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Then I found this note taped on the mailbox that said, "Goodbye, Turkey, my attorney will be in touch." So I decided right then and there I was gonna do what's right, give her a fair share. But brother,

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Why, they give her the color television set, then they give her the house, the kids, and both of the cars. See? Well, then they start talking about child support, alimony, and the cost of the court. Didn't take me long to figure out how far in the toilet I was. I'm telling you, they have made a mistake, cause it adds up to more than this cowboy makes. Besides, everything I've ever had worth taking, they've already took. While she's living like a queen on alimony,

0: 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You get it, Judge? I'm gonna be just. That's not funny, huh? Contempt of court.
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0: 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Dwight Yoakam, Buck Owen, Streets of Bakersfield, 5:30 Real Country Morning Show with Dave Thomas. Good morning. Hopefully you're doing well. Thanks for being here. We still have a traffic situation to make you aware of. 81 northbound, mile marker 210 in Augusta County. It's 210.6 to be exact. Tractor trailer crash. The north right lane and right shoulder closed. That happened about 2:42 this morning. That was when the first posting of this came up. And it's still lingering. So again, the update came down about 10 minutes ago. Again, it's mile marker 210.6, 81 northbound in Augusta County. Tractor-trailer crash has the right lane and the right shoulder closed in that area. So heads up, you're traveling in that vicinity. Otherwise, everything else seems to be open and flowing. No disruptions or delays for you as of right now. But if you're seeing something and we're not seeing it, hit us up on the WSVA Traffic and News Tip Line. That number 540-214-2500 and let us know. 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We're going to see cloudy skies around, but a mild, pleasant day. High 70 to 75. Some patchy fog expected to roll in overnight tonight. Otherwise, we're going to see a few clouds. Low dropping to 55. Fog in the morning may linger to mid-morning or so. Otherwise, a sunny day for Wednesday and a high 80 to 85. Thursday, sunny and 85 to 90. 61 and cloudy right now as we're getting our Tuesday morning started. Coming up next, we're going to shine the spotlight on bluegrass with Les Irby here on 96.9 WSIG.
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0: 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And until then, I hope you have a little bluegrass in your day.
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96.9 WSIG, Montgomery Gentry. Daddy won't sell the farm. 542. Real Country Tuesday morning with Dave Thomas. Thanks for being here as we get the day started, or maybe you're wrapping up your day, whatever you're doing. Traffic situation, 81 northbound in Augusta County, mile marker 210.6. It's been there since about 20 minutes till 3 this morning. A tractor-trailer crash has the north right lane and north shoulder closed. Again, mile marker 210.6. 81 northbound in Augusta County, mile marker 210.6, tractor-trailer crash. Has the right lane and the right shoulder closed. Everything else seems to be open and flowing this morning, so no disruptions or delays to prohibit your travels around this morning that we can see at least. Now, maybe you're seeing something we're not seeing it. And if that's the case, hit us up on the WSVA Traffic and News Tip Line, 540-214-2500, and let us know. 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For the Wise Motorist, retires for less. Going to see some clouds, maybe giving away to sunshine later in the day. High 70 to 75. Some fog coming in overnight tonight. Otherwise, clear skies. Low dropping to 53. Mix of sun and clouds, warming up to 80 or so tomorrow. And then on Thursday, sunny and 85 to 90. So yeah, we're going to be heating back up as we approach the end of the week. Few clouds around 60 degrees right now at our studios in Harrisonburg for your Tuesday morning with Josh Ross. It's Hate How You Look on 96.9 WSIG. Good morning.

96.9 WSIG. Back in the late 90s, he was everywhere. Wade Hayes. On a good night, 550 Real Country Morning Show. Dave Thomas hanging out with you. Thanks for being here for Tuesday morning. Checking the roads again. Still have the situation in Augusta County, mile marker 210.6. Tractor-trailer crash has the north right lane and right shoulder closed. Again, 81 northbound in Augusta County, mile marker 210.6. Situation going on there this morning has the right lane closed. Everything else seems to be open and flowing. 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The wise motorist retires for less. So if you're up this early, a majority of us wake up in the middle of the night to go to work. That's just one of those things. And I'll contend and I'll say this, and I'll die on this hill, if you will. That waking up in the middle of the night is not a normal thing. I mean, people have been getting up early for years, but I do think that at times it can, you know, offer some adverse effects on your body. I know when I started doing mornings, I had a full head of hair. Now I'm completely bald. I mean, I'm not completely bald, but I shaved my head because you can really tell there's a majority of space where the hair used to be that it ain't there no more. Which is funny because my brother has all of his hair. My dad had hair, not all of it, but he had hair. So it's not like balding completely is in my family. So I think waking up in the middle of the night is a big part of that. But for those of us that get up in the middle of the night, I think coffee is a major part of our day. Today's National Coffee Day. And if there's anything we are blessed with in the Shenandoah Valley, it is a number of coffee shops, no matter where you go. We've got a lot of them. So I'm asking you this morning, Facebook and Instagram, the Jeans Plumbing text line. Love to hear from you this morning, 540-432-1128. Do you drink coffee, first of all? Because I no longer drink it. I drank it for years. I would drink it black, and then I started putting some cream stuff in it. And then my one day, my

my body just says, no, no more. My weak spot is my stomach, although it's, you know, the biggest part on me now. It's always been my weakness. If anything hits me, it's going to hit my stomach. And sometimes my body just slams the door shut and says, I'm done. Chocolate, can no longer eat it, makes me sick. Peanut butter makes me sick. Coffee makes me sick now. Weird. I don't know. Stomach's my weak spot. Do you drink coffee, first of all? But then how do you take your coffee? Do you take it black? You want it so strong it'll stand up on its own? Or do you put some flavoring in it? The Jeans Plumbing text line, 540-432-1128. Facebook and Instagram, leave us your thoughts there. Do you drink coffee and how do you take your coffee? On National Coffee Day with Easton Corbin all over the road on WSIG.

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0: 96.9 WSIG, 6:05, Real Country Tuesday morning with Dave Thomas. Good morning. Having trouble getting up, moving around? It is going to be a fabulous day today in the Shenandoah Valley. Hope that be encouragement for you to get out and enjoy some of the weather. We'll talk about it coming up. It's Riley Green, Change My Mind, WSIG.
1: If you showed up, I wouldn't let you in.

of four number ones off their debut album, Brand New Man, their third straight number one. And it was the third of 20 number ones overall for Kix and Ronnie. Neon Moon there. Dave Thomas here. Thanks for hanging out. That one from 1992. And that Brand New Man album was a monster. I still remember when I heard Brand New Man for the very first time. Working at the radio station I was at. And I was listening to some of the new music that we had gotten in. And it's like, wow. That song just jumped out of the speakers. 20 number ones for those fellas overall throughout their career. And of course, good to see them back on the road touring again. Thanks for being here with us on a Tuesday morning. So glad you're starting your day with me. What do you say? Let's get you out of the gate. What you need to know to start your day. Augusta County Sheriff's officials are looking for a missing probationer who went missing on Friday. 44-year-old Charles Lee Abel is said to have left his assigned work area on Friday. Abel is said to not have a violent criminal history. There's a picture of him and more details at rocktownnow.com or on the Rocktown Now mobile app. Two Flock cameras have been removed from Jefferson Highway in Augusta County. RocktownNow.com says that sheriff's officials took the cameras down on Friday following numerous comments from the public. The city of Harrisonburg has a new secure ballot box in front of City Hall for residents to drop off their absentee ballots 24 hours a day. The box was placed ahead of the upcoming November election. In sports, Monday Night Football last night from the NFL, it was the Chicago Bears trouncing the Philadelphia Eagles 27-7 last night. Major League Baseball, the playoffs beginning tonight, one game on tap. And it's a rivalry matchup, the Boston Red Sox at the New York Yankees. First pitch for that one is at 8 o'clock tonight. Today is National Police Remembrance Day, and it's also National Coffee Day. And we're asking you on Facebook and Instagram or the Jeans Plumbing text line, do you drink coffee, and how do you take it? Like it black? You like it with flavoring? What do you like about your... How do you take your coffee? Hit us up and let us know as we observe, if you will, National Coffee Day. Celebrity birthdays today include actor Ian McShane, most notably known for his roles in Deadwood and John Wick. He's turning 84. TV theme composer Mike Post. This dude has written so many musics or pieces of music for TV shows. My favorite, Magnum P.I. Dun, dun, dun, dun, dun, dun, dun. But he also did Law & Order, The Rockford Files, Doogie Howser, M.D., and so many others. Mike Post is turning 82 today. TV personality Bryant Gumbel turning 78. Comedian, some people might question that role, but comedian Andrew Dice Clay. Bang. He's turning 69 today. Let's see, actor Erica Alenik. She was on Baywatch. She's turning 57 today. Actress Kelly McCreary from Grey's Anatomy, turning 45. American

0: 1 at mile marker 210 in Augusta County. Expect delays due to a tractor-trailer crash. The north right lane and right shoulder are currently closed. If you're seeing it and we're not saying it, call the...
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Hey, keep listening for your chance to get qualified to be an owner for a day at Shenandoah Downs. In Woodstock, carriage racing, harness racing at its best. And we're going to give you the chance to get qualified sometime this morning before 10. Listen for the Shenandoah Downs Horsing Around Sounder. When it does, when it plays, be caller 9, get yourself qualified. And you never know when it's going to happen. Because what we're going to do is we're going to take, get everybody qualified. Of all the qualifiers, we're going to have a random drawing on Monday. The winning drawing, or the person we pull out, is going to go to Shenandoah Downs on October the 18th. They'll be randomly matched with a horse. How that horse finishes determines if and how much you win. Could take home as much as $2,500 right here before Christmas. Can I get an amen? Yeah, I thought I could. So listen for your chance to get qualified to be an owner for a day at Shenandoah Downs, happening sometime this morning before 10 o'clock and all the rest of this week here on WSIG. Coming up, country music news on the way. Ella Langley, her number one spot being threatened by who?

I'll tell you who. Also coming up, Luke Bryan says when he sings with this one particular singer, he feels like he's falling in love. Who could he be talking about? I'll tell you all the details coming up. It's Aldi Now, WSIG.

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SIG, real country, real people for a Tuesday morning with Randy Travis digging up those bones. 6:33, good morning, it's Dave Thomas in. Thank you for starting your day with me. Really appreciate it very, very much. 59 degrees around the valley for the most spot, 58, 59, 60, somewhere in that area. The Tales of Your Forecast coming up here in just a few minutes. Time for today's country music news, notes, and nuggets out of Nash, Vegas. Willie Nelson says that when he had COVID in 2022, he thought he was going to die. So he felt like just punching out, but credits his wife, Annie, for helping him pull through. Annie says that they basically turned the house into a makeshift hospital so he could get back on his feet and recover. Eric Church has announced he's going to be playing his first Australian headlining shows coming up next year. He'll be traveling down under in March. Parker McCollum is going to join him on those shows. Ella Langley, her song Be Her, has reached number one on both the Billboard Country Airplay and Media-Based Country Radio chart. And it threatened to knock Ella out of the number one spot on the Billboard Hot 100. So Ella's got the top two songs on the Billboard Hot 100. Choosing Texas, still number one. Be Her is number two. Now,

0: Ella says with the success she's having, it has brought plenty of criticism. But whenever she gets the criticism and it starts to get to her, she remembers about how she persevered. And she's so thankful and proud of her younger self for chasing her dream and living on bar food and tip money. So Luke Bryan says that there's one artist in particular that when he sings with them, he feels like he's falling in love.
1: I have him as my number one on Mount Rushmore, by the way. He really stares at you while he's singing at you because he's watching your lips. Oh. And then as he's watching your lips, it's very intimidating, but...
2: I don't know if I like it.
1: And then the whole time, I'm kind of falling in love.
3: Wow, my God, you guys...
0: Luke is on The Tonight Show with Jimmy Fallon talking about Chris Stapleton. So anytime he sings with Chris is so focused on you and he's watching your lips. It's a little interesting. We'll put it that way. And Riley Green's going to be headlining the That's Just Me tour in 2027. 27 dates starting in April. He'll be playing Virginia Beach at the Patriotic Festival on May 30th and Columbia, Maryland at Meriwether Post Pavilion on July 22nd. Now, Riley was in California over the weekend, and he found a sweet grandma in the crowd up near the front who apparently had been giving him the eye all night long.
4: This young lady right here is going to give me the eye all night. We're going to sing this one. Deal. Okay, here we go.
0: He gets off the stage and goes down into the crowd, puts his arm around this little sweet lady who looked to be in her late 70s, if not her early 80s. I mean, almost cartoon grandma caricature. Puts his arm around her and starts serenading her, and she's singing every word right.

0: singing every word right back to him. Riley Green, a new lady in his life? Question mark. 6:36, that's today's country music news here on WSIG.
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1: 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They've been serving neighbors' energy needs since 1942.
2: 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Well, Shenandoah Valley farmers can expect a stretch of ideal harvest weather right through the end of this work week. Other than some morning fog and some heavy dew, we're looking for sunny skies and warming temperatures. We'll be in the mid-70s today, going up to the low to mid-80s tomorrow, maybe even the upper 80s as we head toward Thursday, before temperatures drop back to around 80 to 82 on Friday. Sunny skies expected each day. Next chance of rain could be some scattered showers during the day Saturday, and maybe a little rain for Saturday night and Sunday. The sunset today will be at 7:01 p.m. For Jeff Ishii, I'm Frank Wilt on 96.9 WSIG. 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

96.9 WSIG, Tricia Yearwood, Texas and O's, 643. Good morning. Dave on board. Just checked in with Justin on the phones. Called in and let me know that 81 southbound in Harrisonburg, where they're doing the construction. Things go down to one lane, a mile marker 247. Things starting to back up more than a mile. So we're heading 81 southbound into Harrisonburg, mile marker 247. Congestion starting to form there, so just keep that in mind. If you can maybe avoid that area, might be recommended. Otherwise, be patient and be alert. Things backing up more than a mile now. 81 southbound in Harrisonburg, mile marker 247. So keep that in mind. That is a situation that is going to be a bit of a booger for the next little bit. Also, 81 northbound in Augusta County. This one's been going on since about 20 minutes till 3. A tractor-trailer crash in Augusta County, 81 northbound, mile marker 210.6. That's 210.6. Right lane and right shoulder are closed. Again, that one's been that way for several hours. So it's 81 northbound, 210 in Augusta County. The right lane and right shoulder are closed due to a tractor-trailer crash. 81 southbound in Harrisonburg, 247. Things starting to back up due to the construction. So be careful out there, y'all. It'll be a little tricky this morning. Laney Wilson and John Mayer now, 96.9 WSI.

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0: She's probably already a little wrong. 96.9 WSIG, Rodney Crowell. She's crazy for leaving. 6:50 Real Country Tuesday morning with Dave Thomas. 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Your chance to get tickets to Fear Forest in Harrisonburg. 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
0: And today's It's All Good comes to us from our friends at Marlowe Ford and Luray, where J.W. 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We go to Minnesota. Sadly, last year, a fire claimed the life of a 12-year-old girl. Her mother was distraught, of course, obviously, over the passing of her daughter. Her daughter wanted to be an organ donor. Well, over the weekend, the mother got to meet the woman who got her daughter's heart. And the lady, her name is Sandra, surprised her by bringing a stethoscope and letting the mom hear her daughter's heartbeat again.
2: You know, obviously she's not my daughter, and you know, so it's just, I think of her heart as still at kind of Autumn's in a way. So like, you know, it's just very confusing.
3: She's living through me, I feel, and helped keep me alive.
2: Yeah. Thank you for coming.
0: The woman, Sandra, who got the heart, lives in Arizona now, but is from Wisconsin originally and is a huge Green Bay Packers fan. And she walked into an event with these family members there that are all Minnesota Vikings fans. And the first thing she said was, go Pack. But it was beyond their rivalry. It was about bringing the mother, Stephanie, a little piece of her daughter again. Now, that's a very touching moment there. That's today's It's All Good, presented by Marlowe Ford and Luray from 96.9 WSIG.
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4: Headed northbound on I-81 at mile marker 210 in Augusta County. Expect delays due to that tractor-trailer crash there. All north lanes are closed, and it's causing major backups in that area, so avoid it if you can. Also, southbound on I-81 at mile marker 247 in Harrisonburg. Traffic is backed up for about a mile headed in that direction.

0: 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We've got the trend. 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DSW, let us surprise you.
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1: For WSVA News, I'm Lyndon Kaiser. The Rockingham County School Board approved Superintendent Dr. Larry Shiflett's recommendation to award the bid for construction of Rockingham Technical Center to the low bidder at last night's meeting. Director of Maintenance Steve Reed said that out of the three firms that submitted bids,
2: our recommendation is to award the contract to the low bidder, Nielsen Builders Incorporated of Harrisonburg, Virginia, in the amount of $54,557,000.
1: He added that the approved bid brings the entire building project within the allocated funds. Reed also confirmed that Nielsen plans to start working on site toward the end of October. Fire hydrant work in the city of Harrisonburg today requires a lane reduction on East Market Street. Officials say only one lane will be open in each direction from Reservoir Sterling Street to Broad Street, with the pedestrian crossing and bus stop in the area also being closed.

96.9 WSIG 707. Good morning. Welcome into a Real Country Tuesday here in the Shenandoah Valley. I'll be curious to get your take on whether you agree with this list of the top television shows since the year 2000. We'll discuss coming up. It's Trace

96.9 WSIG, one of my favorite Conway Twitty songs. I love that tune. He kills that song. There's no doubt about it. She got a single thing in mind. 7:14. Good morning. Real Country Morning Show with Dave Thomas. Thanks for being here on a Tuesday morning. We appreciate it very much. Don't forget today at noon, Lisa J has got the High Noon Saloon, presented by Dean Brothers Incorporated. Be taking your request to start your lunch hour. It's happening today at noon here on SIG. So the folks at the New York Times polled a bunch of television critics and showrunners, folks in the entertainment industry working on TV shows, looking for the best 100 television shows of the 21st century. The show had to premiere in January of 2000 or later. And those folks returned their ballots for the best television show since the year 2000 as Breaking Bad. It's a great show. I mean, again, in our country, we've turned to make folks who do criminal activity, if you will, heroes, I guess. But Breaking Bad was a really good show. It was a really, really, really good show. Breaking Bad, number one. The Wire, number two. Mad Men, number three. Succession, number four. Fleabag, number five. Game of Thrones was number six. Also in the top 15, Curb Your Enthusiasm was number nine. Friday Night Lights came in at number 14, and 6 Feet Under was number 15. As I was sitting here thinking, I thought, you know, a couple of shows that jumped out to me automatically, I thought were really, really good, was House of Cards on Netflix. Especially the first two or three seasons. Man, that was really, really good. House of Cards came in 48 on this list. Another one was Homeland. Again, especially the early two or three seasons. Homeland was excellent. It came in at 38. So we're asking you this morning on Facebook and Instagram. We'd love to get your feedback on our Jeans Plumbing text line. That number is 540-432-1128, 540-432-1128. Your favorite television show since the year 2000. That's 26 years ago.

0: hard to believe. I was at first thinking, wait a minute, they left The Sopranos off, but The Sopranos premiered in 1999. The Breaking Bad's really good. I've seen that. Mad Men, I've seen that. Seen parts of Succession was really good. Game of Thrones is good. Did not see Fleabag or The Wire. People keep telling me I've got to go watch The Wire. Even after all these years, it's still really good. So Facebook or Instagram, leave us your thoughts on the Jeans Plumbing text line, 540-432-1128. Your favorite TV show or shows since the year 2000. 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
2: Roads are clearing up out there, although in the Harrisonburg area at mile marker 247, headed southbound on I-81, there's still a backup there due to construction in that area. If you're seeing it, and we're not saying it, call the WS

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2: Becoming partly sunny today, temperatures in the low 70s. Tonight, clear with some fog, the low at 53. Partly sunny tomorrow and 81. Sunny and warm for Thursday and Friday, upper 80s. From the News Talk 92.1 and 550 WSBA Weather Center, I'm Frank Welt.
3: 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Thanks for being here as we're getting started. 58 degrees and cloudy skies in Port Republic right now with Billy Currington. Truer words have never been spoken. People are crazy. WSIG. 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

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Every time I hear that song, first thing that pops into my head is, why can't I meet somebody like that? A brief conversation and leave me millions. We'll take it. 7:24. Good morning. It's the Real Country Morning Show. Coming up, we're going to play the Paul Obafor Bragging Rights Breakfast Quiz. 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It's on the way around 7:30 this morning. Right now, Tim McGraw, Eric Church, Hardy, and Morgan Wallen. 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

96.9 WSIG Woodstock Zone, the Hawkins Kids. Chevy Truck. They've been playing all over the place. You can follow them on Facebook, Hawkins Kids. They've been doing a lot. They were in Maryland, I think. Was it yesterday, day before? Starting to make the rounds. The Hawkins Kids, good stuff there, right out of Woodstock here in the Shenandoah Valley. 7:31, happy Tuesday morning to you. Let's get into today's Paul Obaugh Ford Bragging Rights Breakfast Quiz, presented by Paul Obaugh Ford in Stanton. Are you ready? On the line today, we've got the exclusive Bragging Rights hat to the first correct caller that has not won from us in the last 30 days. You get one clue again. Listen carefully. Here we go. According to a recent survey, 32% of Americans have lied to keep from doing this. What is it? 32% of Americans have told a lie to keep from doing this. What is it? 540-432-1128. 540-432-1128.

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0: 96.9 WSIG. Love that tune from T.G. Shepherd. Loved them, everyone. 7:38 Real Country Tuesday morning. I'm trying to rush to work week long here. I don't think anybody's going to object. Tuesday morning, playing the Paul Lubaugh Ford Bragging Rights Breakfast Quiz. 32% of Americans have lied to keep from doing this. What is it? Hello, WSIG. Good morning. What's the answer?
1: To keep from going to jail.
0: Keep from going to jail. No, that's a good guess, though. Try again, please. Thank you. Yeah, hopefully that lie doesn't get you in deeper trouble. Hey, WSIG, good morning. Hello, what do you think the answer is?
2: Lied to get out of jury duty.
0: Ooh, jury duty. That's a great answer, but that's not what it is. Try again, please. Thank you. That's a really good one. Hey, WSIG, good morning. Hello, what's the answer?
3: Being a juror in a courtroom.
0: Ooh, that's a good guess, but that's not it. Try again, please. Thank you. Good morning, WSIG. What do you think the answer is?
4: Is it going out with friends?
0: No, not going out with friends. Good guess, though.

0: Try again, please. Thank you. Good morning, WSIG. What do you think the answer is?
1: Go to work.
0: Nope, that's not it. Good try. Try again, please. Thank you. WSIG, good morning. What do you think the answer is?
2: Go to a meeting.
0: Not going to a meeting. That's a good guess. Try again, please. Thank you. Good morning, WSIG. What do you think the answer is?
3: Is it to get out of work?
0: Not getting out of work. Good guess. Try again, please. Thank you. Good morning, WSIG. Hello. What do you think the answer is?
4: Is it telling someone the truth about their food tasting bad?
0: Ooh, no, that's not what it is. Try again. That's a good answer, though. Try again, please. Thank you.
4: Thank you.
0: Bye-bye. Oh, yeah, being honest about that nasty food. Ugh. Hello, WSIG.
5: Take the kids to school?
0: Nope, that's not it. Try again, please. Thank you. I think we're learning a lot about people here this morning. Are these your guilty consciences speaking out loud? 32% of Americans have lied to keep from doing this. Your bonus clue says this. Normally doing this takes up a good bit of time. And 32% of Americans have lied to keep from doing this. What is it? 540-432-1128. 540-432-1128. First correct caller. That's not one in the last 30 days. You're a winner. Good luck. 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

0: 96.9 WSIG, a song written by John Rich specifically about and for Faith Hill. Mississippi Girl, 744, playing the Paul Obama Ford Bragging Rights Breakfast Quiz. 32% of Americans have lied to keep from doing this. Normally, it takes up a good bit of time. Hello, WSIG. What's the answer?
1: Hi. Is it work?
0: It's not work. That's a great guess, though. Try again, please. Thanks. Bye-bye. Good morning, WSIG. Hello. What's the answer?
2: Helping a friend move.
0: No. That's a really good one, though, right? We've never done that, have we? No, we have not.
2: No.
0: Try again, please. Thank you. WSIG, good morning. Hello. What's the answer?
3: Is it going to church?
0: Not going to church. That's a good guess. Try again, please. Thank you. Good morning, WSIG. Hello. What's the answer?
4: Pay taxes.
0: No, not paying taxes. Try again, please. Thank you. Yeah, telling the IRS one thing when it really wasn't the truth. They'll never know, will they? Hey, WSIG, good morning. What's the answer?
5: Helping someone move.
0: Nope, that's a good guess. Try again, please. Thank you. Good morning, WSIG. Hello, what's the answer?
2: Going to church.
0: Not going to church? That's a good guess. Try again, please. Thank you. Hello, WSIG, what's the answer?
6: Filling out paperwork.
0: Nope, that's not it. Try again, please. Thank you. All right, some good guesses. Still not a correct one. 32% of Americans have lied about doing this. Normally, doing this takes up a good bit of time, and your drop-dead giveaway clue says this. Some people don't want to do this because they don't want to get dressed up. Some people don't want to do this because they don't want to get dressed up. 32% of Americans have lied about doing this. 540-432-1128. What do you think the answer is? The Paul Obafor Bragging Rights Breakfast Quiz with Tim McGraw, 96.9 WS.

0: 96.9 WSIG, Tim McGraw, something like that, 7:48. Real Country Morning Show for a Tuesday with Dave Thomas. 32% of Americans have lied to keep from doing this. Normally, this takes up a good bit of time, and some people don't want to do this because they don't want to get dressed up. Hello, WSIG. What's the answer?
1: Go find a job.
0: No, not going to find a job. That's a good guess. Try again, please. Thank you. Hey, WSIG, good morning. What's the answer?
1: Hey, is it attending a wedding?
0: It's going to a wedding. That's exactly right. Who is this?
1: This is Gary Mattis from up Shenandoah.
0: Gary, be honest with me. Have you ever lied to get out of going to a wedding?
1: Absolutely.

0: Absolutely.
1: And you'd do it again with a smile on your face, right?
0: I would. Yes, sir.
1: All right, Gary, congratulations. We appreciate your honesty and for giving us the correct answer. Going to a wedding, you've won the exclusive Bragging Rights hat. Congratulations.
0: All right, thank you.
1: Hang on a second so I can get some information. Tell us how you spell country in Shenandoah.
0: W-S-I-G.
1: Attaboy, Gary, congratulations. Yeah, 32% of Americans have lied to get out of going to a wedding. And there's probably another 30% of you that lied about lying about going to a wedding. We know who you are. We'll play again tomorrow morning, 7:30, the Paul Obama 4 Bragging Rights Breakfast Quiz from 96.9 WSIG.
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3: We've got an accident in Rockingham on North Valley Pike near Front Street. So be advised there could be some delays in that area. And speaking of delays, headed southbound on I-81 at mile marker 247 in the Harrisonburg area is about a 2-mile backup due to construction there. So you may want to take a different route. If you're seeing it and we're not saying it, call the WS.
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3: For WSVA News, I'm Lyndon Kaiser. The Augusta County Sheriff's Office is searching for a probationer who unexpectedly left a work site last week. At around 5:30 last Friday afternoon, Sheriff Donald Smith says authorities received a report that a probationer, Charles Lee Abel of Burkeville, had left his assignment at the Stanton Augusta Waynesboro Animal Shelter without authorization. Despite searches conducted throughout the Verona area over the weekend, deputies were unable to locate the 44-year-old Abel, who is now wanted for a probation violation. Anyone with information regarding his whereabouts is asked to contact the Augusta County Sheriff's Office. Roadways were blocked and buildings evacuated yesterday afternoon as the Harrisonburg Fire Department responded to a reported gas leak in the city. At around 2:50 in the afternoon, authorities notified residents that both directions of Chestnut Drive were blocked near the entrance to the Greens at Chestnut Ridge apartment complex as firefighters worked to control the leak. No injuries were reported, and authorities say there is no ongoing threat to the surrounding areas. For WSVA News, I'm Lyndon Kaiser.
4: 96.9 WSIG, Shenandoah Valley weather.
5: It's going to be partly sunny today. Temperatures in the low 70s. Tonight, clear with some fog. The low at 53. Partly sunny tomorrow and 81. Sunny and warm for Thursday and Friday, upper 80s. From the News Talk 92.1 and 550 WSVA Weather Center, I'm Frank Welt.
6: 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Some clouds around 58 degrees in Lacey Spring now for your Tuesday morning, 7:55. Good morning. Here we go. Another work day underway with John Barry. I think about it all the time from 96.9 WSIG.

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Morgan Wallen. I got better, so maybe you were the problem after all. 8:06. Thanks for being here on a Tuesday morning. Coming up, Linda Kaiser going to join us from the newsroom. We're going to call this one today. In other news, these people scare me. The people like this roaming around that could be near you right now. We'll share the story with you coming up here in about 7 minutes or so. It's Cindy Thompson, What I Really Meant to Say. Real Country Mornings for a Tuesday from 96.9 WSIG. Good morning.

0: 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Real Country Morning Show with Dave Thomas. Thanks for being here. Linda Kaiser joining us from the newsroom. Before we get into the silly stuff here this morning, do have sort of a serious story. If you, and you might have grown up watching Saved by the Bell. I'm not sure whether you did or not.
1: Oh, yeah, sure.
0: Mr. Belding, Dennis Haskins, has passed away.
1: The principal, yep.
0: Yeah, he died at the age of 75, according to his agent in California. So he passed away, I think, yesterday. So.
1: Wow, he was only 75?
0: Only 75, yeah, exactly. Wow. So Mr. Belding from Saved by the Bell has passed away. So there you go. For those of you that had kids, maybe you didn't watch it, but maybe your kids or grandkids, whatever, did. That's a topic of conversation for you to have at work. It's free of charge. We're not going to charge you for that one, okay? Now back to the regular billable hours we have for you here. Because we get paid by the hour here. Sort of, kind of. Anyway, we do this, we call it an other news. Bring you a news story that didn't cross Lyndon's desk because he does the hard, factual, hard-hitting news.
1: Oh, yeah.
0: This one, before we start, I said earlier we're going to title this one, These People Scare Me, and apparently they're all around us. Now, I'm going to ask you this question before we get started. What do you take on your hamburger? When you get a burger, cheeseburger, whatever, what do you like on your burger?
1: I mean, most anything, really. I mean, you know, everything. Put everything on it.
0: Okay, so you're an everything on the burger kind of
1: guy.
0: Sure,
1: yeah.
0: All right, so if somebody comes to you and says, hey, I want a plain cheeseburger. What do you think that take that as being?
1: It'd be two buns, your hamburger, and some cheese on there.
0: That's generally the consensus of 99.9% of Americans.
1: Oh, no. What's this going to be?
0: Not Sir Einstein, who walked into a Five Guys and said, hey, I want a plain burger. I said, you sure? Plain burger? Yeah, plain burger. So, they gave him two buns, slice of cheese, and a burger, and gave it to him. He wigged out.
1: What? What did he want?
0: He said, you know, like a plain cheeseburger from McDonald's.
1: You want a McDonald's cheeseburger?
0: Well, the lady who worked at Five Guys went on social media to explain this dilemma that was presented to her at work that day. And it's like, you know, now, first of all, McDonald's burgers are not the industry standard.
1: No, they're not.
0: They're tasty, but they're not the industry standard. No. Okay. I love McDonald's burgers. This belly was built by Ronald McDonald, you know, so, I mean, you cut me open, there's going to be an arch inside my left elbow. But she's saying that, you know, even if you go to McDonald's and say a plain cheeseburger, they're going to give you buns, cheese, and a burger.
1: Yeah.
0: He wanted on his burger ketchup, lettuce, pickles.
1: Then say those words.
0: That, to 99% of America, that is not a plain cheeseburger.
1: And by the way, that's not even what you would get at a McDonald's.
0: Right.
1: That's not what they give you.

0: Well, he wigged out, lost his mind. They had to tone him down, offered to make the burger, comp the burger, do whatever, just to get, you know, Einstein. I mean, when you get into a situation like that, you're afraid if you come that in that close proximity to that much stupid, it's going to drip on you.
1: Yeah, like, oh no, I'm going to be dumb now.
0: Yeah, exactly. Yeah. I'm going to be traumatized by the dumb. I'm going to walk around the rest of the day walking into things, you know?
1: Now, see, here's what's especially weird. Because anybody who goes into Five Guys knows it is a place that you tell them all kinds of things
0: right.
1: that you want. Like, it's really kind of, it's made to order.
0: Yes.
1: You come and it's like going into Subway and say, I just want a whatever sub.
0: Yeah.
1: You know, it's like, well, they usually are expecting you to tell you, you know, tell them what you want on it.
0: See, my biggest fear in life right now, and I am 100% dead serious when I tell you this, my biggest fear is this man is going to meet the woman we had last week who thought cash back meant getting the money off the discount card from the grocery store. They're going to meet and have 12 children. That's what's, that's my legitimate biggest fear in life right now.
1: And he's going to find her by being like, folks, he'll get online. He'll say, hey, what is a plain burger? She'll be like, oh, with lettuce and ketchup. And he's like, I love you.
0: Let's make much babies.
1: Much babies, please.
0: Come on. Plain means plain.
1: It's plain. Why would he even say that? I just don't understand.
0: If he had just said regular, that would have been different. But he said plain. Words matter, my friend. Words matter.
1: I think if you're throwing lettuce on there,
0: if you do anything on it, it's not plain anymore.
1: Yeah, because if you're working there, anybody who's worked in kind of food services, you're thinking they're setting this apart from the stuff we have on the menu. I'm gonna not put lettuce on there or anything.
0: Right.
1: You know, I'm just gonna.
0: Well, so many people have got allergies to so many things now. If they say plain, it could be a health risk.
1: Right.
0: Not just because you're a doofus.
1: Then that's a health risk.
0: Well, to the rest of us, it is.
1: Yes.
0: See, people like that, you know, they say God looks out for drunks and fools. Well, guess which category he falls into. 818 now, 96.9 WSIG. Good morning.
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1: Headed southbound on I-81 at mile marker 248 in Rockingham County. Expect delays due to congestion there. Traffic's backed up for about 2.5 miles right now. And headed north on North Valley Pike in Rockingham near Tollgate Lane. There is an accident there between Mount Clinton Pike and the Pilot in Harrisonburg. So be advised, accident there that could cause delays. If you're seeing it and we're not saying it, call the
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If you're like me, you recognize yourself in that song. 8:31 on a Tuesday morning with Dave Thomas. Coming up, country music news, notes, and nuggets out of Nash Vegas, including Luke Bryan says he falls in love with a particular singer every time they sing together. And does Riley Green have a new woman in his life? I'll explain coming up. It's the Gatlin's Now, WSIG.

0: 96.9 WSIG, Luke Combs, Rethink Some Things, 836. What a great tune that is. That boy just keeps, he just keeps digging up great country music. It's on fire. Let's take a look at some other news, notes, and nuggets out of Nash Vegas. Some things that have been going on around the world of country music. Hey, Ella Langley, her song Be Her reached number one on both the Billboard and the media-based charts. And it's number two on the Billboard Hot 100 chart, right behind her song Choosing Texas. So she's number one and number two, killing it right now, is Ella Langley. Hey, Willie Nelson says when he had COVID in 2022 that it was so severe he thought he was going to die. He said, I wanted to punch out. My wife, well, she helped me pull through. She says they turned their entire house into a practically a hospital to get him through. Said it was really, really bad for Willie Nelson. Eric Church's going to be playing his first Australian headlining shows next March. He'll be taking Parker McCollum along with him. Luke Bryan says when he sings with this particular artist, when they duet together, he kind of feels like he's falling in love with Chris Stapleton.
1: Number one on Mount Rushmore, by the way. He really stares at you while he's singing at you because he's watching your lips. Huh. And then as he's watching your lips, it's very intimidating, but
2: I don't know if I like it.
1: And then the whole time, I'm kind of falling in love.
3: Wow, my God, you guys.
0: Luke has got such a crazy sense of humor. He is so funny. If you follow he and his wife on social media, you see that a lot. He's being facetious, of course, but talking about how intimidating it is to sing with Chris Stapleton. I can only imagine. And last but not least, Riley Green. He's going to be rolling into a new tour called That's Just Me next year. Coming to Virginia Beach May 30th, part of the Patriotic Festival, and Columbia, Maryland, to Meriwether Post Pavilion in July. But over the weekend, he was in California, and he might have found a woman. Yeah, Riley picked a sweet grandma out of the crowd and serenaded her.
4: This young lady right here is going to give me the eye all night. We're going to sing this one. You, okay, here we go.
0: Riley jumped out of the crowd, put his arm around this little lady. She looked to be in her late 70s, early 80s, like you'd see her on the pack, a packaging of cookies. And he was singing to her, and she knew all the words and was singing right back. Riley Greed and Grandma on tour. 8:39, that's country music news, notes, and nuggets from 96.9 WSIG. 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

0: 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Congratulations to Jerry and Swope. He was caller number 9. He's now qualified to be an owner for a day at Shenandoah Downs. 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

top. He's a fan of the tan line. Hey now, 8:51. Good morning. Tuesday morning with Dave Thomas. Thanks for being here on the second day of the work week. Hopefully you're able to make some hay and get some things done today. I hope something good happens to you today that makes you so excited. You're as excited as my dog Latte is when I give her a treat. I give that dog a treat and she loses her mind getting up on the couch or on the bed to get the treat. It's like she's never had one before. They're made of gold. I hope something so fantastic happens for you today that you act like my dog Latte does when she gets a treat. That you're just hopping around excited all over the place. Now, I guess maybe we should be that way just because we're, you know, upright and moving forward. But we are humans, and sometimes we're kind of dumb. 8:52.

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2: Headed northbound on Route 11 in Rockingham County near Windy Knoll Drive, Route 963. Expect delays due to a vehicle crash there. All north lanes are currently closed. If you're seeing it and we're not saying it,

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0: I'm Lyndon Kaiser. The Rockingham County School Board approved Superintendent Dr. Larry Shiflett's recommendation to award the bid for construction of Rockingham Technical Center to the low bidder at last night's meeting. Director of Maintenance Steve Reed said that out of the three firms that submitted bids,
1: our recommendation is to award the contract to the low bidder, Nielsen Builders Incorporated of Harrisonburg, Virginia, in the amount of $54,557,000.
0: He added that the approved bid brings the entire building project within the allocated funds. Reed also confirmed that Nielsen plans to start working on site toward the end of October. Fire hydrant work in the city of Harrisonburg today requires a lane reduction on East Market Street. Officials say only one lane will be open in each direction from Reservoir Sterling Street to Broad Street, with the pedestrian crossing and bus stop in the area also being closed.
2: Once upon a time, there was a house where the temperature just wasn't right. Little Charlie's room was always too cold. And Levi and Hayden's room was always too hot.
3: I is dying here.
2: But one call to us made their whole house just right.
4: Yay!
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1: Getting inside the Time Capsule for the 29th of September. Go back to 1907. Born on this date, Orvon Grover Autry, otherwise known as Gene Autry. Gained fame as the singing cowboy on the radio and in the movies. Did almost 100 films. He was born on this date. In 1907, we lost Gene Autry 3 days after his 91st birthday back in 1998. On this date in 1935, Jerry Lee Lewis was born. Rock and roll country music singer known as The Killer. In 1969, Capitol Records released Okie from Muskogee, Merle Haggard's signature song. He wrote the song after being released from San Quentin Prison. Said it was sort of disheartening watching the Vietnam War protest and incorporated the emotion and viewpoint into that song. Also on this date in 1969, Dolly Parton released her fourth studio album called My Blue Ridge Mountain Boy, which gave the singer the first top 10 hit of the album chart. The album peaked at number 6, and there was a man featured in the album on the album cover in the corner. That was her husband, Carl Dean. 1979, Alabama released their second single called I Want to Come Over, which became their first top 40 hit. It peaked at number 33. On this date in 2008, Alan Jackson, his song Country Boy, it was the third single from the album Good Time, and it went to number 1, giving Alan his 25th number 1 song, which matched George Strait's record for the most by any artist since 1990. 2009, Taylor Swift became the first country artist to top the Billboard Hot 100 Singles chart with her song, You Belong With Me. On this date in 2020, we lost Mac Davis, died at the age of 78. In 2025, 1 year ago today, Scotty McCreery was number 1, his 7th

Number one for Bottle Rockets with he and Hootie and the Blowfish. And we go back to 1980 for today's time capsule number one song, Dolly Parton, Old Flames Can't Hold a Candle to You, 96.9 WSIG.

0: 96.9 WSIG, Dolly Parton, a Real Country Morning Show time capsule, number one on this date in 1980. Old Flames Can't Hold a Candle to You. She was the third artist to record that song, the first of which was Joe Sun. He did it in 1978. A little later that year, a fellow named Brian Collins did it. Now, Joe Sun, he took it into the top 15. Brian Collins, well, he didn't crack the top 85. But Dolly Parton did it 2 years later, and it became a number one song on this date in 1980. That's today's Real Country Morning Show time capsule. We'll get back inside the time capsule again tomorrow morning at 9:15. Right now, it's time for today's and this week's FFA Creed, presented by our friends at Rockingham Cooperative and Rocking R Ace Hardware.
1: I'm Kaylee Hatton from the Elkton Middle School FFA chapter. I believe in the future of agriculture, with faith born not of words but of deeds. Achievements won by the present and past generations of agriculturalists. In the promise of better days through better ways. Even as the better things we now enjoy have come to us from the struggles of former years. I believe that to live and work on a good farm or to be engaged in other agricultural pursuits is pleasant as well as challenging. For I know the joys and discomforts of agricultural life, and hold an inborn fondness for those associations which even in hours of discouragement, I cannot deny. I believe in leadership from ourselves

0: and respect from others. I believe in my own ability to work efficiently and think clearly, with such knowledge and skill as I can secure, and in the ability of progressive agriculturalists to serve our own and the public interest in producing and marketing the product of our toil. I believe in less dependence on begging and more power in bargaining, in a life abundant in enough honest wealth to help make it so, for others as well as myself, in less need for charity and more of it when needed, in being happy myself and playing square with those whose happiness depends upon me. I believe that American agriculture can and will hold true to the best traditions of our national life, and that I can exert an influence in my home and community which will stand solid for my part in that inspiring task. For the Elkton Middle School chapter, I'm Kaylee Hatton.
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6: Becoming partly sunny today, temperatures in the low 70s. Tonight clear with some fog, the low at 53. Partly sunny tomorrow and 81. Sunny and warm for Thursday.

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0: 96.9 WSIG, Lainey Wilson, 4x4 by you, wrapping up the Real Country Morning Show for a Tuesday. My name is Dave Thomas, turning things over to Lisa J. She is going to keep you company for a majority of your workday. She'll be in next, starting off with at least 1 hour nonstop country, presented by Bel Air at Stoneport in Harrisonburg. I'm back tomorrow morning, dark and early at 5:30. We'll do it all over again for a Wednesday. Starting to make our way toward the middle part of the work week, thank goodness, which means that the weekend is not that far away. Enjoy your day. Be safe as always. I am thankful to God for the gift of gab. See ya.
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3: 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Sunglasses with a proper glass work well for prolonged periods of outdoor work, but offer little impact resistance.
5: Cancer. Someday we hope it's nothing more than a six-letter word. 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

Tim McGraw, not a moment too soon on 96.9 WSIG. Lisa J in the midday taking over for my buddy Dave Thomas in the Real Country Morning Show to bring you an hour of commercial-free music thanks to our friends at Bel Air at Stoneport. 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

George Jones on 96.9 WSIG and Lisa J in Midday. Fully aware of how much our local boy Spencer Hatcher is loved here in the Shenandoah Valley. Your requests on the Jeans Plumbing text line are proof of that. Let's hear from Spencer.

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Lisa J in the midday reminding you to set your watch for 9 a.m. on Friday if you want to take advantage of this week's Shen Valley deal. It's Southern Kitchen in Newmarket. Good stuff. Red Eldridge.

0: 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We're getting close to wrapping up this hour of commercial-free music thanks to Bel Air at Stoneport. 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

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Lisa J in the midday. I got your one-way ticket to Fear Forest. All this week, we've got a chance to win a set of tickets. 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They open this weekend.

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1: The answer to Tuesday morning's Paul Obaugh Ford Bragging Rights Breakfast Quiz question was 32% of Americans have lied to get out of going to a wedding. We'll play game Wednesday morning at 7:30. Another chance to win the exclusive Bragging Rights hat. We'll get your day started at 5:30 with your first look at traffic and weather. At 5:35, we're shining the spotlight on bluegrass. And we're going to look...
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0: today. Temperatures in the low 70s. Tonight, clear with some fog. The low at 53. Partly sunny tomorrow and 81. Sunny and warm for Thursday and Friday. Upper 80s. From the News Talk 92.1 and 550 WSVA Weather Center, I'm Frank Welt.
1: Thanks a lot, Frank. It's 67 and a little bit cloudy in Montana.
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0: 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Who's this?
1: My name's Jeff, and I'm calling from Elkton.
0: Well, hello there, Jeff from Elkton. You're caller 9. You just won a pair of tickets to Fear Forest.
1: Well, that's great. I got a couple foster kids that'll love that.
0: I hope they like to get scared.
1: Oh, they will.
0: No, super. Well, congratulations.
1: Yeah. Well, I appreciate it very much.

96.9 WSIG, Lisa J in the midday. Maybe a little bit cloudier today than it was yesterday, but still a great day. Kind of curious when the last time you went to Walmart was. I go probably once a week. Odds and ends, whether it's a couple of food items or maybe I need to pick up some cleaning supplies. And I'm always kind to the people that work there. I understand, you know, being public facing can be very, very challenging. Probably one of my favorite stories that I've seen recently is about a woman named Charlene. Now, she works at a Maryland Walmart. And she's, let's just say, she could make the choice to retire, but she doesn't. She works there, and her job, in addition to working the floor, is to take pictures with the products. She poses with them. But the difference with the way Charlene does it, and maybe someone who's paid to model, is that she'll pose beside each one with the same completely unbothered, I don't want to

0: do this look on her face. It's almost like, I've seen enough. Leave me alone. And so she doesn't smile. She is not stealing the internet with her smile. You can see pictures of her with her chin resting on her fingers, looking through a tire, through the center of a tire, and not a smile to be had. Maybe a big pile of stuffed animals all around her in the kids section. And again, you see her face peeking out with her glasses and just her somewhat angry mug. You know, I think that if we had more models like that, it would be just a little more realistic. And, you know, a lot more of us would have a shot at being a model. I'm going to post some of these photos on the 96.9 WSIG Facebook page. They are just hilarious. 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

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The one who never falls in love, look what you've done. I'm the one who takes the love I want and walks away. Broken hearts, well that's the break

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It's High Noon and time for the High Noon Saloon. 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

That's Dolly Parton on 96.9 WSIG. 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

Riley Green on 96.9 WSIG. I ain't as think as you drunk I am. I got to tell you, when you're sober, that's a hard thing to say. I bet when you're drunk, it's a lot easier. We've got some congratulations to share for a young man named Logan Sheehan. Just this past weekend, it became official. He is Harness Racing's newest owner. He's 9 years old. Way to go, Logan. At 9 years old, he secured his Virginia racing license in advance of last Sunday's fourth race. He's got a five-year-old gelding pacer named the Phantom. And, well, his racehorse competed. Purse money earned from Phantom's races head directly into Logan's college education fund. Now, if you want to be like Logan and you want to be the owner of a racehorse for a day,

0: we've got a way for you to do that. It's pretty fun. You've got to listen between 6 a.m. and 7 p.m. for that horsing around sounder that we've got. When it does, caller number 9 is the magic number. So you can be in the running. You can become a qualifier to be the owner of a racehorse for a day. So keep listening for that sounder. And be sure to call 540-432-1128 if you want to qualify and go to the Shenandoah Downs in Woodstock on October 18th. You got to be there to win. And if you are the winning qualifier, well, then you just might tag on to a purse that could be as high as $2,500. Definitely worth a shot. I know a lot of folks around here at 96.9 WSIG would like to be an owner. But more than that, we want to make you an owner for a day.
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1: 96.9 WSIG, Shenandoah Valley weather.
2: Becoming partly sunny this afternoon, high 71. Winds will be east at 3 to 6 miles per hour. Clear tonight with a low at 53. Some fog tomorrow morning, then partly sunny at 81. Up to

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Randy Travis, request going out to Luke Three Crosses on 96.9 WSIG. Lisa J in the midday taking your requests. 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It's the High Noon Saloon, courtesy of Dean Brothers Incorporated. 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

and Stanton on 96.9 WSIG. It's the High Noon Saloon, and I love your requests. Bobby, I'm going to come back around. We'll circle back around and get a Willie Nelson song that doesn't have a ghost in the machine. Now, a little nitty-gritty dirt band going out to John.

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saw the old man's face. Front page obituary. He was a millionaire. He left his fortune to some guy he barely knew. His kids were mad as hell.

Final request for the High Noon Saloon. That's Billy Currington and People Are Crazy on 96.9 WSIG. I'm Lisa J in the midday, and sure, I'm like a lot of people, men and women alike, seem to love Matt Damon, the actor. And the list of movies that he's been in are too long to count. Do you love him in all the Jason Bourne movies? How many are there? Three? Four? Maybe you like him in the Ocean's 11, Ocean's 12, 13, 14, or Martian. Whatever you say about Matt Damon, you can't say that he isn't a nice guy, especially because he's backing a pet adoption campaign. It's already found homes for 1.3 million animals, and he headlined NBC's Clear the Shelters TV special. That was back in August. He and Jamie Lee Curtis did that. So, the 2025 campaign last year involved more than 1,700 animals.

0: 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So, what does that lead to? Well, the numbers are pretty big. Matt Damon helped and had a hand in 160,000 pet adoptions and raised more than $628,000 for animal rescue groups. Hey, I'm no Matt Damon, but with the help of Bob Wade Subaru and the RHSPCA, we'd sure like to find homes for just two sweet, adorable little animals like Squeaky and Peyton. They are our pets of the week. And they are movie stars as well. 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

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Now, it's time to stand outside that fire with Garth Brooks.

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Second hand from a dealer in Atlanta, I rode up with Daddy when he went there to get her.

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And hey, if you don't feel like getting up out of your chair, we'll make it easy on you if you've got a smart speaker. Just say, hey, Alexa, play WSIG, and you'll hear Mark Chestnut.

0: Jackson Dean, Heavens to Betsy on 96.9 WSIG. Lisa J in the midday talking about a prodigy. At least those are the words of Rolling Stone when we're talking about Billy Strings. Now I know that WSIG listeners love some bluegrass. And Les Irby always tries to make you happy on Saturday nights and Sunday mornings with bluegrass. But I saw an article about poor Billy Strings. He was doing a show just a little over a month ago in Indiana. He was in my home state. And he was just one of many artists recently who have had things thrown at them on stage. And not in a, there's no cute way to do it, but it wasn't like, oh, I was bouncing a big beach ball, a blow-up beach ball, and it went to the stage. That doesn't really hurt anybody. But it seems like concertgoers have been winging things at the stage a little more often, like throwing phones and drinks and bracelets and other objects, and they're whipping it. Like, there have been people that have been hurt. So Billy Strings actually got back up on the stage after being in Fishers, Indiana, and he had headgear on. Looked like a bike helmet with one of those clear plastic masks in front of him. And he had some very choice words. Okay, Billy Strings was not messing around. And I'm not allowed to say the things that he said to the crowd in order to find the person that whipped it at him. But there have been stories about artists that have been, you know, hit in the head and maybe got a stitch, even in pop music too. And first of all, why would you throw your phone? I thought you liked your phone. These phones are expensive. I want my phone back. But Billy Strings is laying down the hammer and he's saying, no. You know, he was even thanking his fans when someone threw something at him. So just as a quick reminder, you know, the stage isn't a carnival target. You're not trying to hit the bullseye in order to sink somebody into the water. And buying a ticket doesn't include the right to test an artist's reflexes. They're not there to try to catch things. I used to think that we had to tell the concert goers, be safe out there. Now I think we're talking to the artists. Hey, be safe out there. Look out. We got to keep our bluegrass artists playing. We like prodigies like Billy Strings.
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3: 96.9 WSIG, Shenandoah Valley weather.
4: Becoming partly sunny this afternoon, high 71. Winds will be east at 3 to 6 miles per hour. Clear tonight with a low at 53. Some fog tomorrow morning, then partly sunny at 81. 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

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We want you to take advantage of this chance right now to be the owner of a horse for a day. Qualify for the Shenandoah Downs in Woodstock, owner of a racehorse. You just heard the sounder. 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

0: Jody Messina on 96.9 WSIG. Lisa J in the midday trying to find a qualifier for the Shenandoah Downs, owner of a horse for a day in Woodstock. 96.9 WSIG, you are caller 9. What's your name? What town you calling from?
1: Jim, Millsack.
0: You are caller 9. You just qualified to be the owner of a racehorse for a day at the Shenandoah Downs in Woodstock.
1: Cool, thank you very much.
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0: Well, good.
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0: I love it. Good luck.

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Thanks for hanging with me, Lisa J, in the midday. Big congrats going out to Timothy of Mount Jackson. He's potentially going to be the owner of a racehorse for a day.

0: He was caller nine, but that's not the only opportunity to become an owner of a racehorse at Shenandoah Downs in Woodstock. You've still got chances to get in on a potentially $2,500 purse. 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RJ Kelly, you know, the guy that gets you home with some of the best country music in the Shenandoah Valley, he might have your next opportunity to qualify.
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Timber, I'm falling in love for 96.9 WSIG. I crack myself up, and hopefully occasionally I crack you up too. Now, no joke on this one, especially if you're job hunting. The iced coffee you take with you into the interview is probably why you're not getting a call back. Doesn't that sound insane that this is what the debate is? Oh man, did you see she brought in an iced coffee? Yeah, I don't think she's the right fit. There's been a bit of a debate on social media, and this is among recruiters. So the people that actually do the hunting for jobs for people have said that lately it seems like a lot of job hunters have been bringing in like an iced coffee or their iced beverage of choice into the interview with them. And, you know, the camps are divided. Some people are saying, why does it matter? Why do you care? But this very simple question about a chilled caffeine beverage has now got heated debates going on everywhere, and it's highlighting that there are shifting expectations about what is professional. That's what they're saying. If you're thirsty, we're not judging if you're thirsty. We're not judging and thinking maybe you should have a hot coffee instead of a cold coffee. But the problem is that the beverage supposedly signals that things are a little too casual, or maybe you didn't prepare and you've got bad time management. That sounds a little over the top, but when you think about it, if you're thirsty, get something to drink before you go in. And do you think that we're just hanging out, having a drink together? Because we're not. We're trying to see that you're putting your best foot forward. And I guess that's what the poor preparation means. Like, if you really wanted something, have it before you walk in. So recruiters, job seekers, career coaches have all weighed in, and they're calling it the indignities of an iced beverage. One person said it's the sipping and the swirling and the noise and the wet hand. And then also you think that it drips. You're dripping down the initial lobby, then you're going up the elevator, you're dripping through the reception area. So I guess what they're really trying to say

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Ultimately, they say it breaks down to generational lines. If you ask Gen Xers and boomers, who frankly aren't really hunting in the job market as hard as the millennials and Gen Zs, they're saying that the younger folk think there's no big deal. Some of the older folk

0: 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And, well, we'll just put it in the boxing ring and let them hash it out.
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2: The answer to Tuesday morning's Paul Obaugh for Bragging Rights Breakfast Quiz question was 32% of Americans have lied to get out of going to a wedding. We'll play again Wednesday morning at 7:30. Another chance to win the exclusive Bragging Rights hat. We'll get your day started at 5:30 with your first look at traffic and weather. At 5:35, we're shining the spotlight on bluegrass. 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
9: Partly sunny for the rest of this afternoon with temperatures in the low 70s. Skies will be clear tonight, stars shining bright, the low at 50 to 55. Partly sunny tomorrow, sunshine for Thursday, going from 81 tomorrow to about 87 on Thursday. From the News Talk 92.1 and 550 WSVA Weather Center, I'm Frank Wilt.
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Thank you for all you do and taking on the job that most of us don't want to do. 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

That's Michael Peterson on 96.9 WSIG. And just because we heard the Fear Forest creepy ticket window open earlier today doesn't mean we're done. You can still win a pair of tickets to Fear Forest opening this Friday. Parker McCollum now on SIG. Look at

Leanne Womack. I hope you dance on 96.9 WSIG. And this particular story is one of romance, reading, and the inability to dance, really. Stick with me. It's amazing. So this woman gets an ankle injury unexpectedly. And she was really bored at home. This is pretty long ago, but I'm not going to tell you when. I don't want you to guess it. This lovely woman named Mrs. Mitchell was trying to recover at home, living in Atlanta after her injury, and she was just bored. And so she was reading a lot, and she was sending her husband to the library. And, well, John Marsh regularly brought her just armloads of books from the library just to keep her occupied. Now, later, the lovely bride, she wrote down that he eventually brought home a copy, and copy paper, typewriter paper, and just told her flat out, how about you just write a book? I can't find anything at the library anymore that you haven't already read except for books on science. So, after buying her copy paper and her handwriting it, he later bought her a typewriter, and that's when this lovely woman, Mrs. Mitchell, began working on a sprawling novel set around the American Civil War and Reconstruction. Is this sounding familiar yet? Basically, a household argument between a husband and wife because he got sick of running to the library to go and get her books turned into none other than Gone with the Wind, which was published on June 30th in 1936. And obviously, as we all know, a big literary success. Now, that doesn't mean that if your spouse is at home right now injured and they ask you to do something, that you say no or get fussy about it. And that also

0: doesn't mean they're going to write a world and nation-changing novel. But let's just try to get along out there.
1: 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Waylon, Dolly, George, the Statlers, and the legends you grew up loving. 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

John Michael Montgomery on 96.9 WSIG. Lisa J in the midday. So sad to be leaving you. But there is one fella I know that can make your ride home from work just a little bit better. That's RJ Kelly. He's up next after Luke Bryan on WSIG. Have a great night.

96.9 WSIG. It is just after 3 o'clock. Hey, RJ Kelly checking in. Hope you're having a great Tuesday so far. It's another hour of back-to-back country and Mickey Gilley to get us started. Stand by me on SIG.

96.9 WSIG, Luke Bryan, country song came on. It is RJ Kelly. All kinds of good things happening this afternoon on the radio. Got your chance to become the owner of a racehorse for a day. Be listening for the cue to call. Chance to qualify for that. And also, I've got some Fear Forest tickets I'm going to be giving away this

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5: 96.9 WSIG, Shenandoah Valley weather.
6: Partly sunny for the rest of this afternoon with temperatures in the low 70s. Skies will be clear tonight, stars shining bright, a low at 50 to 55. Partly sunny tomorrow, sunshine for Thursday, going from 81 tomorrow to about 87 on Thursday. From the News Talk 92.1 and 550 WSVA Weather Center, I'm Frank Welch.
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2: Updating on traffic this hour, looks like everything is free and clear on I-64 and I-81. However, there is a little problem on I-64 over at Albemarle County at mile marker 120.4. There's a disabled tractor trailer there, and the east entrance ramp is narrowing down. But just the acceleration ramp is the only thing that's narrowed, so it's not really causing any traffic delays, but I thought you should know about it. And that's all I'm seeing. If you're seeing it and we're not saying it, give us a call at WSVA Traffic and News Tip Line at 540-214-2500 and let us know what's going on out there.
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0: 96.9 WSIG RJ Kelly getting you qualified to own a racehorse for a day at Shenandoah Downs. Let's go to the phone lines, get them qualified. WSIG, hi, who's this?
1: Hi, this is Nathan.
0: You're caller 9.
1: Oh, nice.
0: Hey, where are you calling from?
1: Calling from Stanley.
0: Excellent. Well, you are now qualified to own a racehorse for a day at Shenandoah Downs in Woodstock.
1: Yeah, that'll work.
0: Well, Nathan, we're going to do the drawing on October 5th, and it's coming up Monday. Dave Thomas and the Real Country Morning Show. So good luck on that. And how do you spell country in Stanley?
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96.9 WSIG. Still hard to believe that she is gone. Dolly Parton, 9 to 5. It is RJ Kelly just after 4. Another hour of back-to-back country and Justin Moore.

real country for Spotswood Trail, Statler Boulevard, and every highway and state road in the Shenandoah Valley. 96.9 WSIG.

0: 96.9 WSIG, Garth Brooks, That Summer. 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
2: Updating you on traffic conditions this hour. Looks like everything is pretty much free and clear on I-81. On I-64, we do have a problem over in Albemarle County at mile marker 120.4 in the eastbound corridor. And there, a tractor-trailer is blocking half of the entrance ramp. And it is causing a little bit of a slowdown, but traffic is getting through there. The only other problem I see is in Charlottesville itself, and that is located at the St. Anne's Drive and Business Route 250. Motorists can expect delays due to a vehicle crash. All north lanes are closed and all south lanes are closed. That's what we're seeing. If you're seeing it, and we're not saying it, give us a call at the WSVA Traffic and News Tip Line at 540-214-2500 and let us know what's going on out there.
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8: Clear starry skies tonight. Look for a low at 50 to 55. Tomorrow, some morning fog followed by partly sunny skies with a high near 80, up to 87 for Thursday.

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Thanks for making us the Valley's number one for real country. RJ Kelly, Dwight Yoakam, Scotty McCreary, and Conway Twitty. All still ahead. Coming up.

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1: I'm

WSIG, Dwight Yoakam, Little Ways. It is RJ Kelly. And remember, be listening for your chance to win tickets to Fear Forest. Be listening for the Fear Forest ticket window to open up for business. When you hear that, just be caller 9, and you've got a pair of tickets to Fear Forest in Harrisonburg. They will be open every weekend in October with select other dates.

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2: Updating on traffic this hour, there's a little problem on I-64 just outside of Lexington. It's on the ramp there, actually. It's right at mile marker 0.2 in Rockbridge County. There is a vehicle crash there, and it's causing a little bit of problem at the ramp. All the lanes are closed south and north right there. I don't see any backups as of yet, but just be aware of it. The other problem's over in Charlottesville, and that's in St. Anne's Drive. It's a business route 250, and motorists can expect delays due to a vehicle crash there. All north and south lanes are closed at this time. And a new one that just popped up here on a secondary road. It's route 933 East in Rockingham County. Motorists can expect delays in the vicinity of Steamboat Hollow Lane. There's a vehicle crash there, and the east lanes are closed and west lanes are closed. That's all I'm seeing. If you're seeing it, we're not saying it, give us a call at the WSVA Traffic and News Tip Line at 540-214-2500 and let us know what's going on.
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1: Good afternoon. Here's a look at your ag forecast on 96.9 WSIG. You couldn't ask for better weather, I don't guess, for farmers to get their harvest done this fall. Lots of corn cutting going on around the Shenandoah Valley, and the weather's going to cooperate right through the end of the week. About the only moisture to deal with, maybe some morning fog and maybe a heavy dew. But otherwise, sunshine today, temperatures in the mid-70s. We'll go to the low 80s tomorrow, mid-80s, maybe even the upper 80s in some areas by Thursday and Friday. With sunshine expected through Thursday, only some clouds for Friday. Next chance of rain looks like a couple of showers perhaps on Saturday during the day, and then maybe a more steady rain overnight on Saturday night into Sunday, with temperatures only in the low 60s for the upcoming weekend. Sunset tonight will be at 7:01 p.m.
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3: My name's Carl Weisecker, and I'm a mentor, a big brother with Big Brothers Big Sisters of Harrisonburg, Rockingham County. I've been a big brother three different times over the last 15 years. People ask me how much time it takes or why I became a big. It's really just a few hours a month. We always have a great time together. And I don't see it as something I have to do, it's something I get to do. And it isn't about time, it's about showing up. One kid, one consistent adult. I didn't choose to become a big brother because I had all the answers. I became a big brother because I saw the need and wanted to help. I've remained a big brother because the connections I've made and the experiences I've had go beyond what I can describe with words. To a kid who could benefit from some extra one-on-one time, new experiences, or someone to talk to, a few hours a month can really make a difference. Many local boys have been waiting over a year for a big brother.

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96.9 WSIG. It is just after 5 o'clock. RJ Kelly with you in the music. Another hour of back-to-back country for you. Thanks for having it locked on. This is Hudson Westbrook. The song is called Painted You Pretty.

0: 96.9 WSIG Wade Hayes. And don't stop. It is RJ Kelly. Starbucks on Hillside Avenue in Harrisonburg is closing. One of the many stores across the country, in fact, that are closing. And Jacqueline Dobrin has that complete story for you. 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Coming up, we've got Spotlight on Bluegrass with Les Irby. 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
2: Updating on traffic this hour, there's a little problem on I-64 just outside of Lexington. It's on the ramp there, actually. It's right at mile marker 0.2 in Rockbridge County. There is a vehicle crash there, and it's causing a little bit of problem at the ramp. All the lanes are closed south and north right there. I don't see any backups as of yet, but just be aware of it. The other problem's over in Charlottesville, and that's in St. Anne's Drive. It's a business route 250, and motorists can expect delays due to a vehicle crash there. All north and south lanes are closed at this time. And a new one that just popped up here on a secondary road. It's route 933 east in Rockingham County. Motorists can expect delays in the vicinity of Steamboat Hollow Lane. There's a vehicle crash there, and the east lanes are closed and west lanes are closed. That's all I'm seeing. If you're seeing it, we're not saying it, give us a call at the WSVA Traffic and News Tip Line at 540-214-2500 and let us know what's going on.
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3: The answer to Tuesday morning's Paul Obafor Bragging Rights Breakfast Quiz question was 32% of Americans have lied to get out of going to a wedding. We'll play again Wednesday morning at 7:30. Another chance to win the exclusive Bragging Rights hat. 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

0: for a low at 50 to 55. Tomorrow, some morning fog followed by partly sunny skies with a high near 80, up to 87 for Thursday, 85 on Friday. 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

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Or hey Google, play WSIG. She was

I need a little space to think. And maybe we should start seeing other people. And baby, things are moving way too fast for me.

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It is RJ Kelly. 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Send us, questions that you might have about what's going on here at the radio station. Maybe you just want to say hello. But you're welcome to do that. 540

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1: Updating on traffic this hour, there's a little problem on I-64 just outside of Lexington. It's on the ramp there, actually. It's right at mile marker 0.2 in Rockbridge County. There is a vehicle crash there, and it's causing a little bit of problem at the ramp. All the lanes are closed south and north right there. I don't see any backups as of yet, but just be aware of it. The other problem's over in Charlottesville, and that's in St. Anne's Drive. It's a business route 250, and motorists can expect delays due to a vehicle crash there. All north and south lanes are closed at this time. And a new one that just popped up here on a secondary road. It's route 933 East in Rockingham County. Motorists can expect delays in the vicinity of Steamboat Hollow Lane. There's a vehicle crash there, and the east lanes are closed and west lanes are closed. That's all I'm seeing.
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7: Skies will be clear tonight with a low at 50 to 55. Tomorrow, after some morning fog, partly sunny and warm with a high at 81. Thursday, sunny and 87. Friday, 85 with partly sunny skies.

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Good evening, Shenandoah Valley. So good to be back with you in the saddle. And honestly, it's always a good day when the Eagles lose, which they did last night. And as a Giants fan, and I'm sure as you as a Commanders fan, we can all rejoice that the Eagles, well, they're not in first place. 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

0: The Night Shift with Robbie V on 96.9 WSIG. Robbie, hanging out with you. And how would you like to get more while spending less and you don't even have to leave your house? Well, this Friday, 9 a.m., only at ShenValleyDeals.com. 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
2: 96.9 WSIG, Shenandoah Valley weather.
3: Clear, starry skies tonight. Look for a low at 50 to 55. Tomorrow, some morning fog followed by partly sunny skies with a high near 80. Up to 87 for Thursday, 85 on Friday. 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

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Thank you for bringing us our food and drinks. 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
1: 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Robbie V hanging out with you. Has anyone ever taken the Virginia Scenic Railroad in Stanton? I'm thinking about it. 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

0: 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So my wife and I went back home to Norfolk to go to one of her friend's wedding. And while we were there, I almost had a flashback of what happened last August. So we were walking in downtown Norfolk, just coming back from breakfast, and I needed to stop walking on sidewalks because I twisted my ankle and almost fell over. Once again, last August, I broke both of my legs walking in Alexandria. So I think this is my my cue to just stop walking anywhere I go. So that's never going to happen again. Anyway, I'm good. My ankle's fine. But man, oh man, the flashbacks that I had, it was tough to close my eyes. It's 96.9 WSIG.
1: 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It's Red Dirt Proud with J.B. 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

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We are Harrisonburg Media Group.